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Kelce allegedly wants to make a country album. An insider says Taylor Swift's friends in the industry think he's underestimating how difficult it is, but of course, he's got somebody by his side who could be a big help.

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Tonight, patchy fog, cloudy with a low around 66. Wednesday, a chance of showers and thunderstorms. Otherwise, partly sunny with a high near 83. Wednesday night, showers likely, possibly a thunderstorm. Cloudy with a low around 67. And Thursday, showers, possibly a thunderstorm with a high near 87. Right now, it's Corey Kent.

Minnesota was arrested for setting up homemade spike strips in his yard to keep neighborhood kids off his lawn. 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

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It's Zach John King.

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We are 1.

State's good times and great country. 100.1 The Wolf. Ethan D. carrying on with you this Tuesday night. Hope you guys are getting into something fun or just winding down after your work day. Or maybe you're still stuck at work. Either way, I'm hanging out with you. It's Kenny Chesney on The Wolf.

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Tonight, patchy fog, cloudy with a low around 66. Wednesday, a chance of showers and thunderstorms, otherwise partly sunny with a high near 83. Wednesday night, showers likely, possibly a thunderstorm, cloudy otherwise with a low around 67. And Thursday, showers and possibly a thunderstorm with a high near 86.

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12, Jelly Roll is taking a break for a year or two from performing. He told the crowd at a show last week, "I'm fixing to take some time off and heal. Thank you for the opportunity." Ugh. Divorce between him and Bunny's hitting hard. I feel bad. Right now it's John Party on The Wolf.

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3: 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Tonight, patchy fog, cloudy with a low around 66. Wednesday, a chance of showers and thunderstorms, otherwise partly sunny with a high near 83. Wednesday night, showers likely, possibly a thunderstorm, otherwise cloudy with a low around 67. And Thursday, showers, possibly a thunderstorm with a high near 87. Here's Morgan Wallen.

100.1 The Wolf. Protein maxing is a trend on TikTok where people try to eat as much protein as possible, and it might be causing the price of baby formula to go up. I guess they're eating it because it's got lots of protein in it. And you know what? If you're trying to get lots of protein, eat eggs or peanut butter. The baby stuff is for babies. That's not you. It's Ella Langley.

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1: Check out Walk a Mile for Old Greenway. 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

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The giveaway is worth more than $40 million, making it the largest surprise audience gift in live entertainment history. Ha! Take that, Oprah and Ellen. It's Marty and crew on the Wolf.

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2: Your Allegheny Communications AccuWeather forecast is brought to you by JB's Catering and Unique Creations on National Highway in LaVale. Tonight, patchy fog, cloudy with a low around 66. Wednesday, a chance of showers and thunderstorms, otherwise sunny with a high near 83. Wednesday night, showers likely, possibly a thunderstorm, cloudy with a low around 67. And then Thursday, showers and possibly a thunderstorm with a high near 87. Here's Russell Dickerson.

both Tri-State's good times and great country. There's a list of boomers' top problems with grocery stores, and they include the self-checkout, stores moving things around, and janky carts. Yeah, there's nothing worse than a cart with a bad wheel or a bad shake to it. It's Kane Brown.

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country. Ethan D., I'm out of here. I'll catch you tomorrow at the Garrett County Fair. Hope you guys enjoy the fair tomorrow. We'll be there 5 to 7. Right now, it's Graylin James. It's the Wolf.

0: Hoosier High School football is almost here. Get fired up. Trojans football lives on 100.1 The Wolf. Don't miss a minute of Trojans football with Ethan D and Chris Clanks. Want to sponsor Hampshire High School football? 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Let's go, Trojans.
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1: Your Allegheny Communications forecast. Overnight, expect partly cloudy skies with a chance of a thunderstorm in some areas, remaining humid with a low of 67. Moving into Wednesday, anticipate a mix of clouds and sunshine with a few showers and a thunderstorm possible, staying humid with a high of 84. I'm Tri-State Area's meteorologist Jason Caterina.

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3: Your Allegheny Communications forecast. Overnight, expect partly cloudy skies with a chance of a thunderstorm in some areas, remaining humid with a low of 67. Moving into Wednesday, anticipate a mix of clouds and sunshine with a few showers and a thunderstorm possible, staying humid with a high of 84. I'm Tri-State Area's meteorologist, Jason Caterina.

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1: Your Allegheny Communications forecast. Overnight, expect partly cloudy skies with a chance of a thunderstorm in some areas, remaining humid with a low of 67. Moving into Wednesday, anticipate a mix of clouds and sunshine with a few showers and a thunderstorm possible, staying humid with a high of 84. I'm Tri-State Area's meteorologist Jason Caterina.

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2: Your Allegheny Communications forecast. Overnight, expect partly cloudy skies with a chance of a thunderstorm in some areas, remaining humid with a low of 67. Moving into Wednesday, anticipate a mix of clouds and sunshine with a few showers and a thunderstorm possible, staying humid with a high of 84. I'm Tri-State Area's meteorologist, Jason Caterina.

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1: Your Allegheny Communications forecast. Overnight, expect partly cloudy skies with a chance of a thunderstorm in some areas, remaining humid with a low of 67. Moving into Wednesday, anticipate a mix of clouds and sunshine with a few showers and a thunderstorm possible, staying humid with a high of 84. I'm Tri-State Area's meteorologist, Jason Catarina.

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1: News. I'm Ted Linder. President Trump says a deal on the Strait of Hormuz and denuclearized Tehran could come as early as Wednesday or Thursday. The president telling Fox's Trace Gallagher negotiations with Iran continued all day Tuesday on a peace deal. The president said confronting Iran over its nuclear capabilities long overdue.
2: This should have been done by other presidents for 50 years. You know, you keep hearing 47, but that's been for 3 years now. It's been over 50 years. Other presidents or other countries should have been able to do this. And I did something that I had to do, because if they had a nuclear weapon, this whole world would be a different place.
1: Tonight's Powerball jackpot is worth at least $786 million. If you win, that's a cash value of at least $341 million. The jackpot, the biggest one for Powerball so far this year. 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
6: Your Allegheny Communications forecast today will bring a mix of clouds and sun with a few showers and a thunderstorm, making it feel humid with a high of 84. Tonight, expect partly cloudy skies with a thunderstorm possible in the evening, followed by late night fog and humidity with a low of 67. I'm Tri-State Area's meteorologist Joe Lundberg.
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3: News. I'm Sue Guzman. President Trump has warned Iran it has one more chance to make a deal or else face severe military consequences. Tells Fox's Trace Gallagher what he wants to see Iran do during these discussions.
4: The only thing that matters is action, and they want to make a deal. We'll see what happens. If they don't make a deal, it's going to be too bad.
3: The president predicting a deal to reopen the Strait of Hormuz could come as early as today. Acting Attorney General Todd Blanche clearing a key hurdle to ultimately win Senate confirmation for the AG role full-time.
5: Todd Blanche needed all 12 Republicans on the Senate Judiciary Committee to advance his nomination to the full Senate floor. Those Republicans came through for him.
3: Fox's David Spunt. Overnight, Russian missile and drone strikes on Kyiv and its surrounding region have killed at least 15 people and wounded 42 others. 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
6: From your Allegheny Communications newsroom, this is Andrew Watkins. The Pennsylvania Department of Transportation is informing drivers of planned detours beginning Friday, August 7th, of ramps to US 219 in Shade Township, Somerset County, for continued work on the Miller Run Bridge replacement project. The Pennsylvania Department of Transportation also announced yesterday that 86 municipalities across the state will receive $38 million through the Green Light Go program to improve traffic safety and mobility by reducing congestion and traffic flow. In other news, the Garrett County Chamber of Commerce invites interested community members to attend a seminar designed to help businesses prepare for Maryland's upcoming paid family and medical leave insurance program. Maryland Attorney General Anthony G. Brown joined a multi-state coalition of attorney generals in filing an amicus brief in the U.S. Supreme Court, urging the court to preserve the role of state courts in resolving state common law claims. With a check of your local news, this is Andrew Watkins.
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4: Your Allegheny Communications forecast today will bring a mix of clouds and sun with a few showers and a thunderstorm, making it feel humid with a high of 84. Tonight, expect partly cloudy skies with a thunderstorm possible in the evening, followed by late night fog and humidity with a low of 67. I'm Tri-State Area's meteorologist Joe Lundberg.
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2: Fox News, I'm Sue Guzman. President Trump has warned Iran it has one more chance to make a deal or else face severe military consequences. Tells Fox's Trace Gallagher what he wants to see Iran do during these discussions.
3: The only thing that matters is action, and they want to make a deal. We'll see what happens. If they don't make a deal, it's going to be too bad.
2: The president predicting a deal to reopen the Strait of Hormuz could come as early as today. Acting Attorney General Todd Blanche clearing a key hurdle to ultimately win Senate confirmation for the AG role full-time.
4: Todd Blanche needed all 12 Republicans on the Senate Judiciary Committee to advance his nomination to the full Senate floor. Those Republicans came through for him.
2: Fox's David Spunt. Overnight, Russian missile and drone strikes on Kyiv and its surrounding region have killed at least 15 people and wounded 42 others. 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
5: From your Allegheny Communications newsroom, this is Andrew Watkins. The Pennsylvania Department of Transportation is informing drivers of planned detours beginning Friday, August 7th, of ramps to US 219 in Shade Township, Somerset County, for continued work on the Miller Run Bridge replacement project. The Pennsylvania Department of Transportation also announced yesterday that 86 municipalities across the state will receive $38 million through the Green Light Go program to improve traffic safety and mobility by reducing congestion and traffic flow. In other news, the Garrett County Chamber of Commerce invites interested community members to attend a seminar designed to help businesses prepare for Maryland's upcoming paid family and medical leave insurance program. Maryland Attorney General Anthony G. Brown joined a multi-state coalition of attorney generals in filing an amicus brief in the U.S. Supreme Court, urging the court to preserve the role of state courts in resolving state common law claims. With a check of your local news, this is Andrew Watkins.
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4: Your Allegheny Communications forecast today will bring a mix of clouds and sun with a few showers and a thunderstorm, making it feel humid with a high of 84. Tonight, expect partly cloudy skies with a thunderstorm possible in the evening, followed by late night fog and humidity with a low of 67. I'm Tri-State Area's meteorologist Joe Lundberg.
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2: Fox News, I'm Sue Guzman. President Trump has warned Iran it has one more chance to make a deal or else face severe military consequences. Tells Fox's Trace Gallagher what he wants to see Iran do during these discussions.
3: The only thing that matters is action, and they want to make a deal. We'll see what happens. If they don't make a deal, it's going to be too bad.
2: The president predicting a deal to reopen the Strait of Hormuz could come as early as today. Acting Attorney General Todd Blanche clearing a key hurdle to ultimately win Senate confirmation for the AG role full-time.
4: Todd Blanche needed all 12 Republicans on the Senate Judiciary Committee to advance his nomination to the full Senate floor. Those Republicans came through for him.
2: Fox's David Spunt. Overnight, Russian missile and drone strikes on Kyiv and a surrounding region have killed at least 15 people and wounded 42 others. 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
5: From your Allegheny Communications newsroom, this is Andrew Watkins. The Pennsylvania Department of Transportation is informing drivers of planned detours beginning Friday, August 7th, of ramps to US 219 in Shade Township, Somerset County, for continued work on the Miller Run Bridge replacement project. The Pennsylvania Department of Transportation also announced yesterday that 86 municipalities across the state will receive $38 million through the Green Light Go program to improve traffic safety and mobility by reducing congestion and traffic flow. In other news, the Garrett County Chamber of Commerce invites interested community members to attend a seminar designed to help businesses prepare for Maryland's upcoming paid family and medical leave insurance program. Maryland Attorney General Anthony G. Brown joined a multi-state coalition of attorney generals in filing an amicus brief in the U.S. Supreme Court, urging the court to preserve the role of state courts in resolving state common law claims. With a check of your local news, this is Andrew Watkins.
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4: Your Allegheny Communications forecast today will bring a mix of clouds and sun with a few showers and a thunderstorm, making it feel humid with a high of 84. Tonight, expect partly cloudy skies with a thunderstorm possible in the evening, followed by late night fog and humidity with a low of 67. I'm Tri-State Area's meteorologist Joe Lundberg.
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0: 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Gary LaVox of Rascal Flats has a lot to talk about. We've got to talk about some golf. We got to talk about sunglasses. We got to talk about music.
2: Yeah.
0: I mean, this dude is busy right now. 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
2: News. I'm CJ Papa. Waiting for an official decision in the Democratic Senate primary race in Michigan. Far left candidate Abdul El Sayed holds a slim lead over establishment candidate Haley Stevens. But this morning, El Sayed posting on X, "We won. I am so proud to be your Democratic nominee for U.S. Senate. Let's win in November." Republican candidate Mike Rogers.
3: Two broken candidates here. I mean, one wants to allow the Communist Party to buy farmland here, and the other one believes that, America deserved 9/11. They had two terrible choices.
2: Rogers on Fox and Friends. North Carolina's 11th congressional district will have a new representative come January. Congressman Chuck Edwards decides to drop his reelection bid after a House ethics panel found substantial evidence the Republican made unwanted advances toward two female staffers. 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
4: From your Allegheny Communications newsroom, this is Andrew Watkins. The Pennsylvania Department of Transportation is informing drivers of planned detours beginning Friday, August 7th, of ramps to U.S. 219 in Shade Township, Somerset County, for continued work on the Miller Run Bridge replacement project. The Pennsylvania Department of Transportation also announced yesterday that 86 municipalities across the state will receive $38 million through the Green Light Go program to improve traffic safety and mobility by reducing congestion and traffic flow. In other news, the Garrett County Chamber of Commerce invites interested community members to attend a seminar designed to help businesses prepare for Maryland's upcoming paid family and medical leave insurance program. Maryland Attorney General Anthony G. Brown joined a multi-state coalition of attorney generals in filing an amicus brief in the U.S. Supreme Court, urging the court to preserve the role of state courts in resolving state common law claims. With a check of your local news, this is Andrew Watkins.
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10: Your Allegheny Communications forecast today will bring a mix of clouds and sun with a few showers and a thunderstorm, making it feel humid with a high of 84. Tonight, expect partly cloudy skies with a thunderstorm possible in the evening, followed by late night fog and humidity with a low of 67. I'm Tri-State Area's meteorologist Joe Lundberg.
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0: Tri-State's Good Times at Great Country, 100.1 The Wolf. A doctor in Brazil found a simple way to make surgery less intimidating for kids, letting them choose superhero or princess costumes to wear into the operating room. He started the tradition 6 years ago after seeing how frightened kids were getting. He also takes time to explain each surgery in kid-friendly terms and insists that parents stay with their children until anesthesia begins. And after the procedure, every child gets to keep the costume and take it home as a souvenir.
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by JB's Catering and Unique Creations on National Highway in La Vale. Showers today, high near 85. Showers tonight, a low of 67. Chance of showers and thunderstorms tomorrow, high near 88.

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I'm Danielle. 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

Good times at Great Country, 100.1 The Whoop. The 69th Annual Garrett County Agriculture Fair is underway. And Ethan D. is there tonight broadcasting from 5 to 7. Make sure you stop by and say hi.

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6: Your Allegheny Communications AccuWeather forecast is brought to you by JB's Catering and Unique Creations on National Highway in La Vale. Showers today, high near 85. Showers tonight, a low of 67. Chance of showers and thunderstorms tomorrow, high near 88.

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There's a mystery aboard the Western Maryland Scenic Railroad. A murder mystery. And they need your help to catch the killer. 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

The Tri-State's Good Times and Great Country, 100.1 The Wolf. I'm Danielle, and Ella Langley is having a huge year. Of course, Choosing Texas is a huge hit, and this one's not too bad either. Here's Be Her on 100.1 The Wolf.

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0: 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I'm Danielle. A 39-year-old man in Minnesota named Kyle was arrested after he created a homemade spike strip for his yard earlier this year to keep neighborhood children off his lawn. Talk about extreme. A mother called police to report that Kyle was yelling at her kids, and when they showed up, they saw a long piece of thick plastic set in the lawn with about 43-inch screws sticking up from the plastic. Officers noticed tire tracks from bikes in the yard and said it appeared neighborhood kids were riding through the yard as a shortcut to a park. Kyle admitted to placing the device to keep kids off his lawn. He told the police he did not mean to injure anyone, only scare them. But police aren't so sure, saying he seemed frustrated. The device was not very effective.
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2: 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And that was our version of a cowboy where I grew up.
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3: 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Showers today high near 85, showers tonight a low of 67, and for tomorrow, chance of showers and thunderstorms high near 88.

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Good times at Great Country, 100.1 The Woof. Well, it's Wednesday, and it's wild here at The Woof, especially with Riley coming up between 2 and 7. You'll have

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And also, your summer cash keyword coming up at 5. 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

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We are 100.1 The Wolf, an Allegheny Communication Station. We're proud to call this home.

0: 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It goes like this.
1: 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You're on 100.1 The Wolf. A good afternoon to you on this Wednesday. Rodney hanging out with you until 7 tonight. Here's Kane Brown.

0: 100.1 The Wolf. 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
5: 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For today, expect showers and thunderstorms with a high of 85. For tonight, fog, late low of 66. For your Thursday, a couple of thunderstorms.

0: Country, you're on 100.1 The Wolf. It is a Wednesday, so don't forget it's a wild Wednesday right here on 100.1 The Wolf. I've got your passes to the Pittsburgh Zoo and Aquarium coming up for you at 4:20 this afternoon. You'll hear your zoo keyword to text in. When you hear it, be texter number 5 to 844-590-9653, and you will take home tickets to the Pittsburgh Zoo and Aquarium, courtesy of 100.1 The Wolf.
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The Wolf, once again, your home for Hampshire High School Trojan football beginning August 28th when the Trojans go on the road and take on Preston to begin the season. 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

Good times, hey, great country. You're on 100.1 The Wolf. The Cares for Kids Radiothon is coming up in just a couple of weeks, and we've got some really cool stuff coming up for you with the Radiothon, too. That's coming up right after Taylor Swift.

0: Good times in great country. You're on 100.1 The Wolf. The Allegheny Communications Cares for Kids Radiothon is coming up August 20th and 21st. The goal of the two-day event is to raise funds to continue exemplary care right here at home for WVU Medicine Golisano Children's. On top of the great feeling you'll have in your heart with making a difference in a family's and a child's life, our friends at GoMart have partnered up with us for the WVU Mountaineer Ultimate Game Day Experience for one person who becomes a miracle maker during the Radiothon and before. If you become a miracle maker for the Radiothon, you're automatically registered to win the prize. One lucky winner will get a chance to walk with the man trip for the Mountaineers. Before the game, you get to attend a VIP tailgate party, enjoy field access right before kickoff, and then you get some of the best seats in the house. 4 touchdown terrace tickets. 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You can become a miracle maker right now or during the Radiothon. The cutoff time is at the end of the Radiothon, 6 p.m. on August 21st. Just text WVU Kids to 34984 for a link to donate. 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You could do it right now. 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
5: 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For today, showers and thunderstorms with a high of 85. For tonight, fog late, low of 66. For your Thursday, a couple of thunderstorms with a high of 88.

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0: Good times, hey, great country. You're on 100.1 The Wolf. Wendy's is bringing back their fall menu a little earlier than usual this year, featuring the return of the beloved pup style menu and an all new frosty flavor for the autumn season. Wendy's had a fan vote earlier this year to bring back items to menus, and the pretzel bacon pub burger was the winner. It's coming back to menus along with the pretzel bacon pub chicken sandwich. Both sandwiches feature a beer cheese sauce topping, applewood smoked bacon, smoked honey mustard, crispy onions, pickles, and Munster cheese on a pretzel bun. The bacon pub fries are also making a return, and they're smothered in beer cheese, shredded cheese, and applewood smoked bacon crumbles. A new frosty flavor will debut in the fall, the apple crumble frosty fusion, consisting of vanilla frosty swirled with spiced apple syrup and blended with oat crumbles. 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

Good times in great country. This is 100.1 The Wolf. It's Wild Wednesday, which means I'm giving away passes to the Pittsburgh Zoo and Aquarium. That's coming up for you in a little less than an hour. 420 is when you need to be ready to hear the keyword to text in to 844-590-9653.

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Telling you more about that right after George Burge and Luke Bryan.

Good times, hey, great country. This is 100.1 The Wolf. This Friday, August 7th from 9 to 5 at the Family Dollar in the Kaiser Mall. It is the Mineral County Stuff the Bus. It's a school supply drive to help kids in Mineral County who need help getting school supplies to start off the year. 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

Good times, eh? 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This is 100.1. The Wolf. Be on the lookout coming up in less than 20 minutes. It is your next keyword for our Summer Cash Contest. It's your chance to win $1,000 every weekday. Final week of Summer Cash is this week on 100.1. The Wolf keyword coming up just after.

0: Hey, it's Big D and Bubba. 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

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Keywords during the 7 o'clock hour in the morning, the noon hour, and the 5 p.m. hour right here on 100.1 The Wolf through the rest of this week. Here's John Morgan.

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Here's Russell Dickerson.

0: 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Lainey Wilson made a young fan's dream come true this past weekend at her show in Cincinnati for 10-year-old fan Riley Irving living with spina bifida. She invited the young fan to sing a duet of her favorite Lainey Wilson song, 4x4 by You, after spotting her holding a sign in the front row that said, quote, "This is my first concert and I want to sing 4x4 by You with you." You can find the moment on social media. It's a really good watch. I recommend you check it out. It's really sweet. More coming up. It's 100.1 The Wolf.
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2: Hey, what's going on? It's Ethan D. broadcasting live from the 69th annual Garrett County Agricultural Fair up here in McHenry. I'm hanging out 5 to 7 tonight. Stop by the Wolf Tent, spin the prize wheel. Maybe you win some Wolf swag. We want to see you here at the Garrett County Fair. Lots of good stuff going on tonight. They got the gas, diesel, and semi-truck pool at the racetrack at 7 o'clock. At 7 o'clock, they also have the Swine 4-H and FFA Market Show. 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And at 7:30 tonight, John Morgan is your musical entertainment at the Ag Heritage Hall. Man, if you love a county fair, you do not want to miss the Garrett County Fair. Because when it comes to fairs, Garrett County does it the right way for sure. So we want to see you up here at the Garrett County Fair. I'm hanging out until 7 tonight. You'll hear from me later on. It's Ethan D with 100.1 The Wolf.
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1: This AccuWeather forecast is brought to you by JB's Catering and Unique Creations on National Highway in La Vale. For today, showers and thunderstorms expected with a high of 85. For tonight, fog late with a low of 66. For your Thursday, a couple of thunderstorms with a high of 88.

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4: Ethan D. hanging out at the 69th annual Garrett County Agricultural Fair. And I'll tell you what, as far as county fairs go, this is always one of my favorites. The food is amazing. Not wildly overpriced either. Come on out to the fairgrounds. They got the Reithoffer rides going right now. There's a ton of those. Tons of games to play with the kiddos. Come on out. Maybe bring your girl. Win her a nice stuffed teddy bear. Or, you know, I think I saw a SpongeBob earlier. She likes SpongeBob. Got all kinds of stuff going on tonight. They are doing the gas, diesel, and semi-truck pull on the racetrack at 7, the Swine 4-H and FFA Market Show at the Show Ring at 7, and your musical entertainment tonight is John Morgan. And of course, maybe you got stuff going on tonight. It happens. It's a weekday, right? Well, there's still stuff going on Thursday, Friday, and Saturday. Thursday, they got Dirt Drags, the Market Beef Show, the Reflex 80s Tribute Band. Friday the 7th, they've got the Costume Animal Parade, the Mud Bog. They'll be slinging the mud on Friday, the Cow Patty Bingo, the Remedy Band, and then on Saturday, to wrap it all up, it's a fan favorite, the 4 and 8 cylinder Demolition Derby, the Gospel Harmony Boys, all kinds of stuff going on. They got the woodcutting contest on Saturday, the Power Wheels Derby. If you have not experienced the Garrett County Agricultural Fair before, it's the 69th year. They've been doing this for a while. They've got it perfected. Come on up here to McHenry tonight, or at the very least, one day between now and Saturday for the fair. I'm Ethan D. You'll hear more from me in a little bit. It's 100.1 The Wolf.
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Good times, a great country. This is 100.1 The Wolf. We are slowly closing in on the start of football season, and a familiar face on Sunday nights will be back once again. Carrie Underwood has announced she'll be back to perform the Sunday Night Football open song for the 14th straight

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2: Ethan D. broadcasting live with 100.1 The Wolf. We are at the 69th annual Garrett County Agricultural Fair, and I'll tell you, if you haven't made your way up here to McHenry yet this week for the Garrett County Agricultural Fair, you definitely need to. I'm telling you, when they put on this fair every year, they do it the right way. They got the rides, they got the 4-H and FFA showings. They have all kinds of crazy stuff going on every single day. Tonight, it is the gas, diesel, and semi-truck pull at the racetrack, the swine 4-H and FFA market show, and tonight is John Morgan. Now, if that name sounds familiar, that's because we play his songs, Friends Like That, and Kid Myself, right here on 100.1 The Wolf. So, if you want to come up and see John Morgan tonight at the Garrett County Fair, we invite you to do so, because I think I might stick around and watch the show. Nah, I'm just kidding. I got to come back and do my show until midnight, but I wish I could stick around, but you should come up and check out the show. Lots of cool stuff going on here at the Garrett County Fair. It's going all the way through Saturday. I'll check in with you here in a little while. It's

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Tree, you're on 100.1 The Wolf. We're three down, three to go for our six pack at six here on this Wednesday. We count down your six most requested songs of the day. Jelly announced he's going on a little bit of a hiatus from touring. Here he is right now for you, though, with Hands Up.

We've made it top spot on the six pack at six right here on 100.1 The Wolf. We do it every weeknight just after six. Your six most requested songs of the day. You're number one. And all I got to say is I hope we get to hear these two perform it live together again at some point. Still the problem wrapped up recently. It's Ella Langley, Morgan Wallen teaming up for I Can't Love You Anymore. Your top pick for today on 100.1 The Wolf.

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4: Ethan D hanging out at the 69th annual Garrett County Agricultural Fair. Everything is still going on up here. We had a little dusting of rain, but honestly, as warm as it's been today, it felt really good. It wasn't like a torrential downpour or anything, just enough to kind of cool things off for the evening. So if you haven't made your way out here yet, now would definitely be a good time to do so. Lots of stuff happening here at the Garrett County Fair tonight. They've got the gas, diesel, and semi-truck pull at the racetrack, the Swine 4-H and FFA Market Show at the show ring, and at 7:30, you've heard his song. Songs on the wall. Songs like Friends Like That and Kid Myself. It's John Morgan at the Ag Heritage Hall at 7:30. And of course, there's still all kinds of stuff going on. Other than that, all the rides, all the games, all the food, everything that you know and love from a county fair. This is the 69th. And I'll tell you, Garrett County, they know how to put on a county fair, that's for sure. Ethan D, signing off for now. I'll check in with you here in a little bit. It's 100.1 The Wolf.

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New deals coming your way Friday morning to Chick-fil-A Queen City Center, a small catering tray for half price, and a round of golf from Kekapa Resort. 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

0: Good times and great country. You're on 100.1 The Wolf. A celebrity version of The Voice is set to premiere next spring for the show's 31st season. It's going to be called The Voice Celebrity. Keke Palmer is going to step in and host this version. For this time, there's only going to be three coaches instead of four. Joe Jonas will be making his coaching debut for the hit show alongside returning coaches Queen Latifah and Riley Green, who both debut in the upcoming season 30 this fall. The contestants will include actors, musicians, athletes, comedians, reality stars, and influencers. The show will also include Voice Boot Camp, which will give a backstage look at celebrities preparing for blind auditions, and a VIP room, which brings artists together to watch their fellow celebrities take the stage. The original version of The Voice will premiere September 21st. Riley Green will be a part of this year's cast for the first time, joined by Queen Latifah, Kelly Clarkson, and Adam Levine.
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3: Indeed, broadcasting live from the 69th Annual Garrett County Agricultural Fair. We're hanging out here for a little bit longer. We're here till 7. Still got a couple prizes, so if you're headed out this way, stop by the Wolf Tent. Come see myself and the wonderful Miss Annette, who's hanging out with me today. She's our general manager here at Allegheny Communications and 100.1 The Wolf. She's hanging out with me, so I'm not here by myself today. Of course, I'm not really here by myself because this place is packed tonight. And I think we all know why. Because John Morgan's playing at 7:30. Friends like that, kid myself, you've heard him here on The Wolf. Now come see him live. He's going to be on stage at 7:30 tonight in the Ag Heritage Hall. Of course, they got the swine show at 7. They got the gas and diesel truck pull going on at the racetrack. All kinds of good stuff going on tonight. Make sure you stop by, get some food, get some of that fresh squeezed lemonade. Oh, it's so good. That is one of my favorite part about county fairs is the fresh squeezed lemonade, a funnel cake, and a piping hot corn dog. That's my go-to fair meal right there. We're hanging out till 7. Come on out tonight. And of course, if you can't make it out tonight, Garrett County Fair is going on through Saturday. Tomorrow, they got Dirt Drags, the Market Beef Show, Reflex, the 80s tribute band. On Friday, they got the Mud Bog, the Costume Animal Parade, the Cow Patty Bingo, the Remedy Band. And on Saturday, it is a fan favorite, the Power Wheels Derby, the 4 and 8 cylinder Demolition Derby, the Gospel Harmony Boys, and the Woodcutting Contest. And of course, every day, the food, the games, the rides. Come on out to the Garrett County Fair. If you can't make it out tonight, make sure you get out here at least sometime before Saturday. I'm Ethan D. You'll catch me one more time here on The Wolf, broadcasting live from the fair. It's 100.1 The Wolf.
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Good times, hey, great country. This is 100.1 The Wolf. I'm Riley. Thanks, as always, for hanging out on your Wednesday evening. More great music coming up for you for your Wednesday night. Riley Green for you now on The Wolf. It's Changing My Mind.

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5: Thanks to everybody who came out and saw us at the Garrett County Agricultural Fair. It is the 69th installment of this fair. And boy, I'll tell you what, they really know how to do a county fair out here in Garrett County. Up here in McHenry at the fairgrounds. Come on out. There's still time to get out here and see John Morgan tonight at 7:30. You've heard his songs on our station. Now come hear them live. Kid Myself is probably my favorite. It's a real good one. Friends Like That's another good one. Of course, if you couldn't make it out tonight, Thursday, Friday, Saturday, plenty of time to get up here. Thursday is the Dirt Drags Motorsports, the Market Beef Show, and the Reflex, the 80s tribute band. Friday the 7th is the Costume Animal Parade at the Show Ring, the Mud Bog, Cow Patty Bingo, and the Remedy Band. And then on Saturday, it is the 4 and 8 cylinder Demolition Derby. And then, of course, the Gospel Harmony Boys, Power Wheels Derby, the Wood Cutting Contest. Get out here for the Garrett County Fair. Thanks to everybody who stopped by the Wolf Tent, spun, and won some prizes. Thanks to Annette for hanging out with me for the evening. And, of course, big shout out to Owen and Kirk back in the studio producing, making me sound good. I really appreciate it, boys. Thank you for your help. I'll catch you at the next remote. We're going to be at Eastern West Virginia Community and Technical College this Friday for their open house from 4 to 6. So I'll catch you then. Also catch you tonight, 8 to midnight here on The Wolf. So lots to look forward to. I'm Ethan D. signing off, 100.1 The Wolf.
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